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0: 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In sequenza continua.
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But if you carry on abusing, you'll be robbed from us. I refuse to lose another friend to drugs. Just come home.

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And would you save my soul tonight? Would you tremble?